0: műsorszám termékmegjelenítést tartalmazott.
1: Angol nyelvű hírek a Retro Rádióban.
2: Could this humble sea sponge clean up the world's ports? Hello and welcome. This is the English news section in 15 minutes. I'm Eva Bahn. Thanks for joining us. In the polluted waters of Marina Palamos on Spain's Costa Brava, Manuel Maldonado, a sponge biologist, noticed something unusual in July this year. Red starfish had started settling in the area. According to The Guardian, nearly 2 years earlier, the Spanish National Research Council scientist and his colleagues had begun transplanting sea sponges into the port to study whether they could survive in its polluted waters. Only one species, the chicken liver sponge, which is found along the Mediterranean coast but rarely seen in the harbour, managed to survive. Its resilience and the arrival of the red starfish suggests sponges could be used to clean up pollution in ports. Sea sponges are some of the Earth's oldest ecosystem engineers. Previous research has shown that abundant communities can reshape their surroundings in positive ways. They can filter pollutants from enormous volumes of water, cycling nutrients in the process. They also enhance biodiversity by attracting marine animals that live within and around them, such as worms and crustaceans. All of this points to their potential as a tool for renaturalizing harbors, some of the most disturbed marine environments in the world. When most silk-spinning spiders hunt, they build a web and wait for prey to blunder into it. But a newly discovered species from Australia instead uses its silk to craft a spring-loaded, cone-shaped death trap, which catapults it

0: prey into the spider's main web. According to CNN, a foraging tree ant binds the base of the trap, then silk tethers release and the structure hurls the ant upward. This feat of arachnid engineering has never previously been observed. Scientists recently discovered that this trap was the work of a spider from the rainforest of North Queensland. Lead study author Ajay Narendra, a sensory biologist and professor at the School of Natural Sciences at Macquarie University in Sydney, and two colleagues were the first to observe the trap-building prowess of the spider. The spider, nicknamed Ballista Spider, has gangly orange limbs and a greenish-yellow body measuring about 5 millimeters long. It belongs to the genus Propostera. To capture the first ever images of this unique trap mechanism, scientists drove thousands of miles to the remote rainforests of Australia's Cape York Peninsula and conducted nighttime spider stakeouts with multiple cameras and infrared lights. Over several nights, they watched and filmed for nearly 4 hours as spiders built their conical traps strand by strand. Leonardo Delgado Santa, a professor of biology at the University of Quinedo in Colombia, told CNN that biologists have known for some time that certain spiders can use tension silk to amplify power and rapidly capture prey, but this study describes a system in which the trap is specifically tuned to exploit the defensive behavior of a particular ant species. All exercise helps you live longer, but while cardio exercise like aerobic or running can keep you healthy and help you live longer, experts say that adding in strength training can ensure you live a better quality of life as you age. BBC News asked Jess Gerzelitz, an epidemiologist at the University of Iowa, about this topic. He says, initially we should aim for 2 sessions per week, lasting between 20 to 30 minutes each. He suggests doing sit-to-stands, squats, step-ups for the lower body, wall push-ups, standard press-ups or chest presses for upper body push, rowing movements using a resistance band or machine for upper body pull, and planks for the core. He adds, we don't necessarily need to set foot in a gym or any special equipment to start resistance training. A couch or bed can help us to practice sitting down and standing up in a controlled manner, whilst household items like cans of food or bottles of water can be used for bicep curls. Gerzelitz says building extra muscle gives you reserves for when you get older. He adds, when illness, injury, surgery or aging arrives, and they usually do, you want more in the tank. He suggests we think to resistance training as a pension contribution for our future self. A Japanese ship was in a convoy steaming through the South China Sea on September the 21st, 1944, with around 1,200 British and Dutch prisoners of war crammed in its holds. According to CNN, US warplanes mistaking the unmarked ship for a military cargo vessel dropped 4 torpedoes. One struck the ship, the vessel split in two and sank within minutes, dooming most of the Allied prisoners trapped below deck. Only about 200 of the weakened Sikh war prisoners survived, and the exact location of the wreck was lost to the deep. Now, some 80 years later, researchers have uncovered the serviceman's final resting place. The team scored documents buried in Japanese and US military archives before conducting sonar surveys and technical dives. These efforts ultimately located the wreck of the Hofukumaru near the Philippines. The Japanese military used 56 unmarked vessels dubbed Hell Ships to transport more than 62,000 war prisoners during World War II. The most surprising part of this investigation is actually the story itself. The tragic legacy of the Hell Ships is a chapter of World War II that many people have never heard of. Explorer Josh Gates told CNN and added, it's vital history. The men who died aboard these ships made the ultimate sacrifice and have been waiting 80 years to be found. Lammaca asiatica is a bullet mushroom prized for its delicious taste and hugely popular in Yunnan province, China, where it is found growing in a symbiotic relationship with pine trees. According to The Guardian, anyone eating the mushroom needs to be careful because it also gives hallucinations of lots of tiny people about 2 centimeters tall wearing brightly colored clothes, all jumping, running, climbing and being generally playful, but in a normal, real-world setting. The hallucinations last for a few hours, triggered by the chemical psilocybin. The hallucinogenic substance in Lanmaca remains unknown, although Colleen Domnauer, professor at the University of Utah, is researching it. What is known is that the visions always feature tiny people and can last for days, and that the hallucinogen can be destroyed by cooking the mushroom for 15 minutes before eating. Aside from Yunnan in China, Lanmaca asiatica has only ever been found in one other location, the Philippines. Raccoons are everywhere in the US and they don't mind living mostly harmoniously with humans. So why aren't they pets? Could they become our next animal companions? A study published in Frontiers in Zoology looks at exactly that question. Reported by Reader's Digest, the study actually looked at physical traits of city-dwelling raccoons and their rural compatriots. The scientists were testing whether a non-phenomenon called domestication syndrome, where animals develop different physical traits like floppier ears and flatter and rounder faces over time, could be quantified early on in the domestication process. They have found that today's city raccoons have a clear reduction in snout length, more than 3.5% shorter compared to their wild buddies, which confirmed their theory that raccoons could be following a domestication pathway. While this doesn't mean that raccoons will become the next domestic pet anytime soon, the scientists hope that the research will open up opportunities to study domestication syndrome in real time. It's not difficult to accidentally learn too much about bugs. Unfortunately, though, we have to, because they are spreading out, inventing new ways to torture us, and just generally making life less pleasant. Take houseflies. They thrive in warmer temperatures, and it turns out they are not just annoying. They can also be what bug nerds call mechanical vectors of disease. Put simply, it means they walk through garbage and then around your countertops, leaving salmonella and untold other pathogens along with their tiny fly footprints. Or how about longhorn ticks? Unsurprisingly, they are a growing concern for the US too, and their saliva can spark a severe allergy to such delights as ice cream and hamburgers. And that's not even to mention the new word screwworm. Because of climate, weather, acorn abundance, and decisions about land use dating to colonial times, the bugs are indeed getting worse. According to CNN, from a disease standpoint, it's undeniable that bugs are posing an ever larger problem. Reported cases of vector-borne diseases doubled between 2005 and 2019, according to U.S. Centers for Disease Control and Prevention data, and we keep discovering new pathogens, 10 in the previous 17 years. The good news is, prevention of the plagues brought by bugs is possible. Wearing repellent is recommended. Maintaining the environment around your home to make it less enticing to bugs can also make a big difference. Eliminating standing water, a breeding ground for mosquitoes, and moving leaf litter, where ticks like to hang out, away from heavily trafficked areas. That's also a good tip for thwarting scorpions, moving wood piles, trash, and debris from around the home, repairing holes in screens and cracks or holes on a home's exterior. Taking steps to protect ourselves directly are the most important, experts emphasize and add, nothing can match personal protection. The area burned in Brazil's Amazon in 2025 was far smaller in size than the previous year, according to the Deforestation Monitoring Group, MAP Biomass. Their report states that 3.1 million hectares of Brazil's Amazon were burned last year, compared with a record-breaking 15.8 million hectares in 2024. According to BBC News, the amount of land burned in the world's largest rainforest last year covered the smallest area since MAP Biomass records began in 1985. The MAP Biomass report shows a dramatic drop in area burned not just in the Amazon, but across the whole of Brazil in 2025. Figures show around 12.7 million hectares burned in Brazil in 2025, compared to 30 million hectares in 2024. The highest number of hectares burned in Brazil since records began was in 2007, when 30.7 million were recorded across the country. The decline in the 2025 figures partly reflects an easing of the unprecedented fires of 2024, helped by cooler La Niña conditions instead of the warmer El Niño. But MEB Biomass warned the natural weather pattern of El Niño, which pushes up global temperatures, could extend this year's dry season and increase the risk of forest fires. An investigation into what people think about has put the spotlight on the modern mind, revealing thoughts dominated by work, the need for coffee, and a strong desire to go back to bed, reports The Guardian. According to economists at Claremont Graduate University in California and Wuhan University in China, the analysis of people's conscious thoughts showed they clustered into four groups. The groups are based on common themes in people's thoughts, but are not defined by a person's background or what they do. People in different groups did similar activities, and there were only minor differences in demographics, such as age, income and education, and socioeconomic status. The four groups are the worriers, who spend more time than most, either worrying about the world events, politics and social issues. The group of domestics focused more on practical and household matters. The bodily thinkers focus on their senses, feelings and mental impressions of themselves and the world. Finally, the work hard, play hards are a combination of career and pleasure. Their minds are largely split between work and leisure. The groups are not definitive and people will move between them, but the finding shows how sampling people's thoughts at random can provide a nuanced view of human thinking patterns. Part of the study tested an assertion by the Roman emperor and philosopher Marcus Aurelius, who said, "The happiness of your life depends on the quality of your thoughts." The researchers found that what people were thinking was more predictive of their happiness than anything else they looked at. GLP-1 weight loss drugs can reduce weight and improve health, but could they also boost athletic performance? According to BBC News, scientists say the evidence is unclear, but there is a growing debate around whether they could be considered performance-enhancing. To be classified as doping in sports, a substance needs to meet specific criteria, explains David Cohen, a world expert on drug detection and anti-doping at King's College London, UK. They need to have the potential to enhance performance, have the potential to risk the health of the athlete, or they violate the spirit of sport. While weight loss drugs are not currently banned in professional sports, Cohen says, doping agencies are paying close attention. GLP-1s remain on the World Anti-Doping Agency's WADA's list of drugs to monitor. The monitoring program includes substances which are not on the prohibited list, but that WADA wishes to monitor in order to detect potential patterns of misuse in sport, a spokesperson told the BBC. Cohen added, "With that in mind, weight loss drugs are not currently considered unfair or performance-enhancing by WADA." Thank you for listening to the English News section. Enjoy your day.
1: A műsorszám termékmegjelenítést tartalmaz. 12 éven aluliak számára nem ajánlott.
2: És most minden idők legnagyobb slágerei az ország leghallgatottabb rádiójában.

0: before you go, there's something I want you to have.
1: Oh, it's beautiful. But wait a minute, isn't this...
0: Yeah, yes it is.
1: But I thought the old lady dropped it into the ocean in the air.
0: Well, baby, I went down and got it for you.